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Tanya Tucker was scheduled to perform at the 2026 New Mexico State Fair in Albuquerque tonight. Hi there, it's Cat to stay with you on this Friday night, last Friday and the last weekend of the summer of 2026. The Bellamy Brothers are on.

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'Cause Clifton Flowers

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0: Classic country where every song tells a story. That is Michael Martin Murphy. So National Cheeseburger Day is today, celebrating America's favorite sandwich with a delicious slice of cheese. I mean, it may be a single. Double Cheeseburger Day was just a couple of days ago. 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So happy National Cheeseburger Day.
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1: ABC News in Washington. Several hundred protesters creating a human chain outside of the Kennedy Center demanding President Trump be removed as its chairman. Now he's talking about demolishing the building if his name's not put on it. The president banning CNN, MS Now, and Politico from the White House because he says he doesn't like their coverage.
2: It's really just cumulative stories over the... You get sick of it.
1: CNN responding, saying in a statement, a quote, stands fully behind our White House team and their fair and accurate reporting, adding, quote, we have a right under the U.S. Constitution to do that reporting without hindrance or interference from the government. Now, President Trump said in a social media post today that the U.S. has struck an agreement with Denmark that gives the U.S. permanent control over security and other needs in Greenland, completely addressing all of our many U.S. concerns, he says. Cuba in the dark, a total blackout on the island today, says the energy ministry there. This is ABC News.
3: Here's your forecast from Watertown Radio and GoWatertown.net. Chance for drizzle with fog in spots tonight. Otherwise, cloudy skies expected. Lows level off around 55. Northeasterly winds 8 to 15 miles an hour. Overcast skies again tomorrow. Chance for drizzle. Highs level off around 65. Lows around 52. Tomorrow night, mainly cloudy. I'm meteorologist Derek Kite on Watertown Radio. Right now, 61.
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Here's the city of New Orleans, Willie Nelson, here on Classic Country Cactus Day. Happy Friday. By the way, Willie and Merle Haggard this week in 1983, they were number one on the country album charts with their song Poncho and Lefty. And Willie's got that new book called The Last Leaf coming up, Reflections on Late Life. And My Longest Love Affair, it'll be available November 10th. Here's the Hall of Famer, John Anderson. Seminole win now on Classic Country.

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0: Conway Twitty on Classic Country for your weekend. You've never been this far. And that song would end up being Conway's 10th U.S. Country number one single. Back today in 1973 that happened. So in a poll conducted yesterday, 9% of people say that they have already bet real money on NFL games this season. Just one weekend. That includes 12% of men and 6% of women as we head into the second week this weekend. 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

0: country. And we are two-stepping under the stars tonight with Dwight Yoakam at Talkie Talk Man. We're Dwight, today in the year 2012, released the album Three Pairs. 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

0: Joe Stampley, it's Classic Country, where today is National POW/MIA Recognition Day. It's a time to honor American service members who are prisoners of war and those still missing in action. We remember their courage, sacrifice, and service, and stand with the families who continue to wait for answers.
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Put a little bit on my left shoulder. Yeah. Put a little bit right here. 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
1: ABC News, I'm Dave Packer. Outside the Kennedy Center in Washington, hundreds of people gathering in opposition to President Trump's takeover of the memorial and his threat to demolish it, forming a human chain. President Trump saying tonight that he has a deal with Denmark to bolster the U.S. military presence in Greenland. The Danish Prime Minister says the deal will be signed next week. Paying at the pump, the price for a gallon of regular gas, $4.47, according to Gas Buddy, with diesel prices averaging $6.44 a gallon. The price is taking a toll on truck drivers like Sonny Kishore, who lives and works in the South Bend, Indiana area.
2: It affects a lot. I had to find a job and do this because this is my passion, driving, but also being paid and to match up with the cost of living these days.
1: Warren Buffett is stepping down as chairman of Berkshire Hathaway. Buffett stepped down as CEO of the company late last year. His son Howard will succeed him as chairman. This is ABC News.
3: 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Chance for drizzle with fog in spots tonight. Otherwise, cloudy skies expected. Lows level off around 55. Northeasterly winds 8 to 15 miles an hour. Overcast skies again tomorrow. Chance for drizzle. Highs level off around 65. Lows around 52. Tomorrow night, mainly cloudy. I'm meteorologist Derek Height on Watertown Radio. Currently 61.
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John Conley's got Lady Lay Down on Classic Country. Let's move around. Another hour of great country favorites coming up on this final summer of 2026. Whatever you're doing, bring us along. We'll play all your favorites right here on Classic Country. Ricky Skaggs.

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0: That is Lacey J. Dalton's got 16th Avenue here on Classic Country. Spend some time with your friends this weekend. Of course, we're always happy to be your friends here on the radio. But a study of more than 200,000 people reveals just how strongly friendships are linked when it comes to your health. People who are happier with their friendships rate their mental and physical health more highly. 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

0: ABC News, I'm Dave Packer. Several media outlets to be banned from the White House.
1: President Trump saying he's banning three major news organizations, CNN, MS Now, and Politico, from the White House because he doesn't like their coverage.
2: We are banning them, yes, we are, and there may be others to follow.
1: With Robert F. Kennedy Jr. standing silently behind him, the president also defending his threat to tear down the Kennedy Center.
0: ABC's Mary Bruce now on that White House Correspondents Association saying, quote, the president said it plainly in the Oval Office, describing his own planned action as a ban on the free press. Also today, the president announcing a deal with Denmark to bolster the U.S. military presence in Greenland after months of threatening to take the island by force from the NATO ally. The power grid in Cuba collapsed today, millions of people across the island without electricity. Cuba says the problem started with transmission lines in the western part of the country. This is ABC News.
3: Here's your forecast from Watertown Radio and GoWatertown.net. Chance for drizzle with fog in spots tonight. Otherwise, cloudy skies expected. Lows dip down to about 55. Northeast winds 8 to 15 miles an hour. Cloudy skies expected again tomorrow. Chance for drizzle. High temperatures reach up to 65. Mainly cloudy tomorrow night, 52. I'm meteorologist Derek Hite on Watertown Radio. Currently 59.
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There's the gentle giant, Don Williams, I Believe in You, on Classic Country. Texas State helping you get your weekend started with Patti Loveless, who is scheduled to appear on the 2027 Country Music Cruise coming up in February. It's Patti and I'm That Kind of Girl on Classic Country. Turn it up.

0: Statler Brothers here on Classic Country. We play your favorites all weekend long this final weekend of summer 2026. And well, with the end of summer and of course Tuesday kicking off fall, research shows that the end of summer often triggers seasonal nostalgia, a little reflection on the season's memories. And for some, this means smiling at fond recollections of vacations or gatherings, and of course some of those warm days which can feel uplifting. Others experience a little sadness, though, or maybe a little emptiness as the freedom and the daylight of summer fades and routines return.
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0: I can't wait to look in the mirror.
1: Because I get better looking.
0: I get better looking each day.
1: To know me is to what?
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1: Must be a hell of a man.
0: Must

0: One more time. What are we doing? We're doing the best that we can. Give yourself a hand.
1: Yeah, it's hard to be humble. Just ask Mac Davis. This is Classic Country, where I've got George Strait coming up, and George will be honored with the Career Maker Award at the Nashville Songwriters Hall of Fame. That's on October 26th. George has helped more than 40 songwriters achieve induction into the Nashville Songwriters Hall of Fame. The only other artist to receive the award was Reba McEntire back in 2018.
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2: ABC News, I'm Dave Packer in Washington, D.C. Singers and live performances. As hundreds gathered in the Kennedy Center Friday night, they're outside forming a human chain in opposition to President Trump's takeover of the memorial and his threat to demolish it. President Trump says he's banning three major news organizations, CNN, MS Now, and Political, from the White House because he doesn't like their coverage.
3: We are banning them, yes, we are. And there may be others to follow.
2: In a statement, Politico responding, quote, "We will vigorously defend our First Amendment rights against any attempt to restrict them." Warren Buffett stepping down as chairman of Berkshire Hathaway. Buffett stepped down as CEO of the company late last year. His son Howard will succeed him as chairman. Pain at the pump. The price for a gallon of regular gas now $4.47, according to Gas Buddy. Diesel prices averaging $6.44 a gallon. This is ABC News.
4: Here's your forecast from Watertown Radio and GoWatertown.net. Chance for drizzle with fog in spots tonight. Otherwise, cloudy skies expected. Lows dip down to about 55. Northeast winds 8 to 15 miles an hour. Cloudy skies expected again tomorrow. Chance for drizzle. High temperatures reach up to 65. Mainly cloudy tomorrow night, 52. I'm meteorologist Derek Height on Watertown Radio. Currently 59.
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Classic country, Waylon and Willie, just to satisfy you. Playing country favorites all weekend. I'm Cactus Dave as we head into Saturday, final weekend of summer. And the final concert from Alan Jackson, well, made some history. Earned $34.729 million in a single night. This is Chief here. Classic country.

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0: Saturday, October 3rd, 10 a.m. to 5 p.m., and Sunday, October 4th, noon to 4 p.m. at the Cuddington County Extension Complex. 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

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That's Don Williams and Some Broken Hearts Never Mend. 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Oh.

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These songs can put your mind in a cowboy hat, sitting at the counter, having breakfast at Dorothy's Diner. Yeah, country music's got you covered.

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Definitely one of my favorites. I've got Farron Young for you next.

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1: Dave Packer in Washington, D.C. Singers and live performances as hundreds gathered in the Kennedy Center Friday night. They're outside forming a human chain in opposition to President Trump's takeover of the memorial and his threat to demolish it. President Trump says he's banning three major news organizations, CNN, MS Now, and Political, from the White House because he doesn't like their coverage.
2: We are banning them, yes, we are, and there may be others to follow.
1: In a statement, Politico responding, quote, "We will vigorously defend our First Amendment rights against any attempt to restrict them." Warren Buffett stepping down as chairman of Berkshire Hathaway. Buffett stepped down as CEO of the company late last year. His son Howard will succeed him as chairman. Pain at the pump. The price for a gallon of regular gas now $4.47, according to Gas Buddy. Diesel prices averaging $6.44 a gallon. This is ABC News.
3: Here's your forecast from Watertown Radio and GoWatertown.net. Cloudy skies expected with fog overnight with a chance for drizzle. Lows dip down to about 56. Winds out of the northeast, 5 to 10 miles per hour. Cloudy skies expected Saturday. Chance for drizzle. Temperatures reach up to 65. I'm meteorologist Mandy Thaluber on Watertown Radio. Currently, it's 57 degrees.
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Dan Seals, oh, what a voice. You know, he was not only successful in country, but he was a successful pop star in the late 70s. You know, part of the duo England Dan and John Ford Coley. Right now, it's Clint Black and Better Man.

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with a preacher man who asked, were you bound on such a cold, dark afternoon? 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

0: the King, Elvis Presley, with Kentucky Rain, a classic track recorded back in 1969. He recorded that in Memphis. Gentle on My Mind with Glenn Campbell up next.
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7: Here's your forecast from Watertown Radio and GoWatertown.net. Cloudy skies expected with fog overnight with a chance for drizzle. Lows dip down to about 56. Winds out of the northeast, 5 to 10 miles per hour. Cloudy skies expected Saturday. Chance for drizzle. Temperatures reach up to 65. I'm meteorologist Mandy Thaluber on Watertown Radio. Currently, it's 57 degrees.
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1: ABC News, I'm Dave Packer. Here's the way it sounded outside the Kennedy Center Friday night. Hundreds of people gathering, some singing, as you can hear, in opposition to President Trump's takeover of the memorial and his threat to demolish it. They formed a human chain. President Trump saying Friday that he has a deal with Denmark to bolster the U.S. military presence in Greenland. Danish Prime Minister says the deal will be signed next week. Pain at the pump, the price for a gallon of regular gas, $4.47, according to Gas Buddy. Diesel prices averaging $6.44 a gallon. The price is taking a toll on truck drivers like Sonny Kishore, who lives and works in the South Bend, Indiana area.
2: It affects a lot. I had to find a job and do this because this is my passion, driving, but also being paid and to match up with the cost of living these days is very difficult.
1: Warren Buffett stepping down as chairman of Berkshire Hathaway. Buffett stepped down as CEO of the company late last year. Son Howard will succeed him as chairman. This is ABC News.
3: Here's your forecast from Watertown Radio and GoWatertown.net. Cloudy skies expected with fog overnight with a chance for drizzle. Lows dip down to about 56. Winds out of the northeast, 5 to 10 miles per hour. Cloudy skies expected Saturday. Chance for drizzle. Temperatures reach up to 65. I'm meteorologist Mandy Thaluber on Watertown Radio. Currently, it's 57 degrees.
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0: The Oak Ridge Boys and You're the One, of course, you know, they are definitely known for their four-part harmonies. Oh. And now here comes Ed Bruce. You're the best break this old heart ever had.
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2: ABC News, I'm Dave Packer in Washington, D.C. Singers and live performances. As hundreds gathered in the Kennedy Center Friday night, they were outside forming a human chain in opposition to President Trump's takeover of the memorial and his threat to demolish it. President Trump says he's banning three major news organizations, CNN, MS Now, and Political, from the White House because he doesn't like their coverage.
3: We are banning them, yes, we are, and there may be others to follow.
2: In a statement, Politico responding, quote, "We will vigorously defend our First Amendment rights against any attempt to restrict them." Warren Buffett stepping down as chairman of Berkshire Hathaway. Buffett stepped down as CEO of the company late last year. His son Howard will succeed him as chairman. Pain at the pump. The price for a gallon of regular gas now $4.47, according to Gas Buddy. Diesel prices averaging $6.44 a gallon. This is ABC News.
4: Here's your forecast from Watertown Radio and GoWatertown.net. Lows dip down to about 57 with fog in spots early overnight under cloudy skies with a chance for drizzle. Northeasterly winds 5 to 10 miles per hour. Chance for drizzle with fog in spots Saturday. High temperatures reach up to 63. Cloudy skies expected. I'm meteorologist Mandy Fellhuber on Watertown Radio. Right now, it's 58 degrees.
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0: The Forrester sisters and Mama's Never Seen Those Eyes. You know, they dominated the Billboard country charts throughout the 80s with a string of major hits. And the great thing about it, they were formed by, you know, four real life siblings from Georgia and obviously known for their incredible harmonies. So what is chore brain? Do you know that doing household chores can give you a bigger brain? Okay, I don't know if that's good or bad because I feel like I'm always doing household chores. But the study results reveal that people who spend more time doing chores have greater brain volume regardless of how much they exercise. Okay, so in a way, that kind of sounds to me like a win.
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0: Oh, Jerry Reed. I immediately, the minute I hear that guitar, I'm like, oh yeah, here comes Amos Moses. Such a great song. I'm Chris Daniels, and still to come, we're going to hear from George Jones.
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11: Here's your forecast from Watertown Radio and GoWatertown.net. Overcast with fog overnight with a chance for drizzle. Lows dip down to about 56, northeasterly winds 5 to 10 miles per hour. Cloudy skies, Saturday, chance for drizzle, daytime highs approaching 63. I'm meteorologist Mandy Fallhuber on Watertown Radio. Currently, it's 57 degrees.
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1: ABC News, I'm Dave Packer. Here's the way it sounded outside the Kennedy Center Friday night. Hundreds of people gathering, some singing, as you can hear, in opposition to President Trump's takeover of the memorial and his threat to demolish it. They formed a human chain. President Trump saying Friday that he has a deal with Denmark to bolster the U.S. military presence in Greenland. Danish Prime Minister says the deal will be signed next week. Pain at the pump. The price for a gallon of regular gas, $4.47, according to Gas Buddy. Diesel prices averaging $6.44 a gallon. The price is taking a toll on truck drivers like Sonny Kishore, who lives and works in the South Bend, Indiana area.
2: It affects a lot. I had to find a job and do this because this is my passion, driving, but also being paid, and to match up with the cost of living these days is very difficult.
1: Warren Buffett stepping down as chairman of Berkshire Hathaway. Buffett stepped down as CEO of the company late last year. Son Howard will succeed him as chairman. This is ABC News.
3: Here's your forecast from Watertown Radio and GoWatertown.net. Overcast with fog overnight with a chance for drizzle. Lows dip down to about 56. Northeasterly winds 5 to 10 miles per hour. Cloudy skies Saturday. Chance for drizzle. Daytime highs approaching 63. I'm meteorologist Mandy Thaluber on Watertown Radio. Currently, it's 57 degrees.
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0: Billy Swan, you know, he scored a massive global crossover smash with that song right there, I Can Help, back in 1974, hitting number one on both the Billboard Hot 100 and country charts. 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
6: Here's your forecast from Watertown Radio and GoWatertown.net. Overcast with fog overnight with a chance for drizzle. Lows dip down to about 56. Northeasterly winds 5 to 10 miles per hour. Cloudy skies Saturday. Chance for drizzle. Daytime highs approaching 63. I'm meteorologist Mandy Thaluber on Watertown Radio. Currently, it's 57 degrees.
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1: ABC News, I'm Dave Packer in Washington, D.C. Singers and live performances as hundreds gathered in the Kennedy Center Friday night. They're outside forming a human chain in opposition to President Trump's takeover of the memorial and his threat to demolish it. President Trump says he's banning three major news organizations, CNN, MS Now, and Political, from the White House because he doesn't like their coverage.
2: We are banning them, yes, we are, and there may be others to follow.
1: In a statement, Politico responding, quote, "We will vigorously defend our First Amendment rights against any attempt to restrict them." Warren Buffett stepping down as chairman of Berkshire Hathaway. Buffett stepped down as CEO of the company late last year. His son Howard will succeed him as chairman. Pain at the pump. The price for a gallon of regular gas now $4.47, according to Gas Buddy. Diesel prices averaging $6.44 a gallon. This is ABC News.
3: Here's your forecast from Watertown Radio and GoWatertown.net. Overcast with fog overnight with a chance for drizzle. Lows dip down to about 56. Northeasterly winds 5 to 10 miles per hour. Cloudy skies Saturday. Chance for drizzle. Daytime highs approaching 63. I'm meteorologist Mandy Felhuber on Watertown Radio. Currently, it's 57 degrees.
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0: That's a Waylon on your Saturday morning. It's Mike Tatter. Hopefully you got that first pot of coffee up and brewing and you're ready to have the first cup. So you realize this is the last weekend of summer. It ends this week. In a new poll, only 51% of Americans managed to get away this summer, even if it was just over a weekend or a holiday. And that also includes 12% who opted for a local trip or just a staycation. You know, sometimes a staycation, I think, is some of the best vacations, because a lot of times when you do take a big vacation, it's always fun. But when you get back, you need like a vacation from the vacation. You know what I'm saying, right? But yeah, final weekend of summer this weekend.
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0: That's Gary Morris. It's Mike Tyler rolling through the weekend with the most country music. All right, I seen an online thread where people were talking about, are Americans nicer now than they were 10 years ago? I'll tell you what they said coming up.
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0: Ronnie Millsap on your Saturday morning. It's Mike Tatter, keeping you company rolling through the weekend. So I seen a little thing online. You know, you jump online, you jump down a rabbit hole, and people were discussing the thread of whether or not we were nicer 10 years ago than we are today. And ultimately, the answer was yes. People are nicer today. The only problem is social media. Get rid of that, and you'll see that, get out in the real world, people aren't so bad.
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8: Here's your forecast from Watertown Radio and GoWatertown.net. Highs level off around 63 and foggy today under cloudy skies with a chance for drizzle. Northeasterly winds 8 to 15 miles per hour. Lows dip down to about 51 with fog and spots early tonight. Cloudy skies expected. I'm meteorologist Mandy Fallhuber on Watertown Radio. Right now, 57.
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0: and South, are they in pretty good shape or low?
1: Once again, a really mixed bag there. Some of the sloughs are absolutely dry. The ones that are holding water, though, are holding quite a few ducks right now, a fair number of teal as well as bigger ducks. I think mallard reproduction this year must have been pretty successful because there's a lot of young mallards on those sloughs. So I would expect that the duck opener would be pretty good in our region.
0: Dave Lucchese, biologist out of that Game Fish and Parks offices in Brookings and Sioux Falls. Thank you. The Cutting County Pro Pheasants Youth Pheasant Hunt, ages 12 through 17, is October 3rd, 10 a.m. to 4 p.m. And chiropractor Nick Palatsky of Watertown will tell us more.
2: Yeah, so we're going to be getting together out at the Watertown Trap and Ski Club on October 3rd. We're going to do kind of a little bit of a safety instruction and just kind of get people, or the kids at least, get them comfortable with the guns and shooting at some clays first with maybe a little instruction. And then we're going to have lunch out at the Trap and Ski Club. And then from there, we're going to head out to Glacial Lake Hunting Lodge where we will do the pheasant hunt out there. So we're pretty excited. This kind of fits in with one of our four pillars of our organization, and we're excited to get this going for the first year here, and hopefully for many years after that.
0: How many children can you handle?
2: Well, we're thinking in that 15 to 20 range is what we're kind of aiming for, just with volunteers. We're going to ask parents to still be there, just to kind of help. Obviously with guns, we just want to make sure we got enough people. So, we're asking parents to still be there. Kids, of course, are going to need a hunter's safety, and a small game license. But yeah, we're thinking in that 15 range is kind of what we're hoping.
0: That's the Cottington County Pro Pheasants Youth Hunt. It's October 3rd, 10 a.m. to 4 p.m. Nicholas Palatsky. Thank you.
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0: Ricky Van Shelton, Mike Tyler on you Saturday. So coming up at the CMA Awards this year, Brooks and Dunn going to receive a special award. We'll talk about what it is coming up in a few minutes.
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0: Teddy Raymond on your Saturday morning. I'm Mike Tatter. Thank you so much, friend, for letting me be a part of your weekend.
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2: Hi, everyone. I'm Craig Orndorff. Welcome to Weekend in the Country, the show where we listen to the country music memories. Greetings, my friends. So good to be with you once again as we get ready for another edition of the show that plays some of the greatest country music of our lifetime. Hopefully, we'll have some of your all-time favorites and maybe just a couple that you haven't heard for a long time. And we'll do that with a vintage countdown, the biggest records from this weekend of our selected year. And along with some great music, we add a little slice of life, just to help you remember how things were back in the day. And this weekend, that means September of 1987. That's right, we're heading back 39 years to play that week's biggest country hits in the USA. Well, we're all set, so let's begin this weekend in the country. And we start on the countdown at number 20 with Barbara Mandrell. 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
3: Dear Joe.

There's Barbara Mandrell with Child Support. 1 week earlier in 1987, the song peaked at number 13, this week down to number 20. Well, next up on the survey, a song that has the same title as a standard written back in 1929. The melody is pretty similar. Plus, this version, done by George Strait, has a vintage feel to it, definitely Western swing, Am I Blue?

0: Am I Blue? George Strait at number 19 this week in 1987. I was going to number one to make it an even dozen for George at this point in his career. And was the third single from the album Oceanfront Property to top the countdown. The other two were the title track and All My Exes Live in Texas. Well, we are back in September of 1987 on today's show, and the President of the United States was Ronald Reagan. And this past week, he was in Philadelphia, Independence Hall, to celebrate the 200th anniversary of the Constitution.
1: This document that we honor today has always been something more to us, filled with a deeper feeling than one of simple admiration, a feeling one might say more of reverence. One scholar described our Constitution as a kind of covenant. It is a covenant we've made not only with ourselves, but with all of mankind. As John Quincy Adams promised, whenever the standard of freedom and independence has been or shall be unfurled, there will be America's heart, her benedictions, and her prayers. It's a human covenant, yes, and beyond that, a covenant with the Supreme Being, to whom our founding fathers did constantly appeal for assistance.
0: President Reagan celebrating the Constitution at 200 on September 17, 1987. So the Constitution turned 239 back on Thursday. Meanwhile, 39 years back this week, song number 18 on the chart was by Don Williams, I'll Never Be in Love Again. You can

The only Don Williams album that produced 5 singles was New Moves, and each and every one made the top 10. I'll Never Be in Love Again was one of those singles, and it peaked at number 4, down to number 18 this week in 1987.

0: this world takes a little growing into. And 10 million kids are growing up with Flintstones.
1: 10 million strong and growing.
2: Hello. Because of good weather and lots of rainfall, the fruit here at Ed's place has gotten out of hand. 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This could increase interest rates and put us in another inflationary spiral. So it would help if you'd pick up some of Ed's new Bartles and James fruit-flavored premium red cooler. It not only tastes like the best of all these fruit flavors, but it can maybe even save the American economy as well. 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
3: Lots of ads for Bartles and James wine coolers here in 1987, all of them quite clever. The familiar Flintstones Vitamins jingle, and Juicy Fruit Gum had a toe-tapping melody as well. And we were moving our feet to John Conley this weekend with song number 17, Mama's Rockin' Chair. And I

0: John Conley with Mama's Rocking Chair, record number 17 this week in 1987. That would make it up to number 11, and it would be his last top 20 hit. It's September of 87, and we're listening to the memories on Weekend in the Country.
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0: Today, we're taking a stroll down memory lane that takes us back 39 years to September of 1987. And the comeback of Tanya Tucker was going strong. Here's the title track from the second album of her return at number

Love Me Like You Used To, written by Paul Davis and Bobby Emmons. The latter was one of the top session keyboardists in Memphis. Emmons was part of Bill Black's combo and played on Elvis's Suspicious Minds and In the Ghetto, Neil Diamond's Sweet Caroline, Son of a Preacher Man by Dusty Springfield. He was a good songwriter, too. He teamed up with Chips Moman for Luckenbach, Texas, and with the aforementioned Paul Davis there on Love Me Like You Used To, the title track for Tanya Tucker, and the lead-off single from that LP, at number 16 this week on the Billboard Hot Country Singles Chart, which is the radio survey. It was on its way up to number 2, but the platter made it to number 1 on the sales chart. So I think you have to count that as a number 1 record, right? Well, we're on our way to that top position this weekend in 1987. And at number 15, a couple of superstars who teamed up for a duet. It's Kenny Rogers and Ronnie Millsap. Make no mistake, she's mine. Don't

0: Make No Mistake, She's Mine, a song written by Kim Carnes, but she wrote that from the female perspective, with the title, Make No Mistake, He's Mine. Well, Carnes recorded that in 1984 with Barbara Streisand. It was a minor hit on the pop charts, but with the pronoun change to Make No Mistake, She's Mine, Kenny Rogers and Ronnie Millsap would make that a number one country record. And they had it at number 15 this week in 1987, and they'd win a Grammy for Best Country Vocal Collaboration. It is September of 87. I mentioned Ronald Reagan was the president, the VP George Bush, our population 242 million. It was a time of prosperity here in America, the median family income about $31,000, that'd be about $80,000 today. And unemployment was at 5.9% in September, cracking the 6% mark for the first time since 79. And the Dow was hot. On August 18th, it closed at a record high 2722, but maybe it was a little too hot, because a crash was coming in October.
1: Today is Black Monday, the day the Dow dropped more than 500 points, the day the Dow dropped more than 22%, almost double the rate of the Black Monday that signaled the beginning of the crash of 1929. But this crash of 1987 is not just an American experience. Around the world, stock markets fell faster than a skydiver without a parachute.
0: Brad Holbrook with the Independence News Network with that visual of Black Monday coming on October 19th. But the economy was so strong, as it turned out, GDP never went negative. Growth would be 3.5% for the third quarter, and then double that for the fourth quarter of 87. Times were pretty good, and they were picking up for Glenn Campbell, too. He would have three top 10 hits over the next year. He hadn't done that for a decade, and this song got it started. Along with Steve Wariner, here's The Hand That Rocks the Cradle. He got

0: Country song number 14 this week in 1987, The Hand That Rocks the Cradle. Glen Campbell and Steve Warner. That was the first single from Glen's album, Still Within the Sound of My Voice. And it was coming off the countdown after topping at number 6.
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0: From the Shenandoah Valley of Virginia, I'm Craig Orndorff, and I'm taking you back to September of 1987. And song number 13 on Billboard's Hot Country Singles chart that week was right from the start. Here's Earl Thomas Conley.

0: Right from the start, Earl Thomas Conley at number 13 this week in 87. Now it hit number 1, becoming his 14th of all time. And now it's movie time from this weekend in 1987. Some of the shows we were seeing, pretty good ones: Stakeout, Richard Dreyfuss, Emilio Estevez, and Madeline Stowe. The noir thriller, The Big Easy, with Dennis Quaid and Ellen Barkin. The story of Ritchie Valens and La Bamba. Lots of good music and a nice love story. And Dirty Dancing with Jennifer Grey and Patrick Swayze.
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2: I just want to be a part of your life.
3: 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Showing up at my apartment?
2: What am I supposed to do? You won't answer my calls. You change your number. I mean, I'm not going to be ignored, Dan.
0: That was number 1 at the box office this weekend. And also playing, the political action thriller No Way Out with Gene Hackman, Sean Young, Will Patton, and Kevin Costner.
4: I'm the one in the picture, Sam.
5: You?
4: Mm-hmm. Susan Atwell was the woman I'd been seeing. I had nothing to do with her death. I was in love with her.
5: Jesus, you must feel terrible.
4: You're the only one I can tell that this spy hunt thing is a phony.
5: Yuri doesn't have anything to do with the murder?
4: Nothing. It's a cover-up.
0: Really good movie, No Way Out, starring Kevin Costner, directed by Roger Donaldson, in the theaters this week in 1987. And we had a lot of good ones on the countdown that weekend, too, including the one at number 12. Here's Eddie Raven, Shine, Shine, Shine.

0: Yeah, let the little girl shine, shine, shine. That's Eddie Raven. At number 12 this week, 1987. That was en route to becoming his second number one hit. His first one, I Got Mexico, was back in 1984. But then came some crazy history on the chart. His next three releases after I Got Mexico peaked at number 9. After those three, his next release made it to number 8. Then, the four singles after that all topped out at number 3. Who does that? Nobody does that. It seems impossible. Oh, but it doesn't stop there, because starting with Shine, Shine, Shine, five of his next six releases hit number 1. It was one of the songs playing on our radio 39 years ago, and it is again today on Weekend in the Country.
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0: It sure is. And today we've gone back to September of 1987. And we have a mixtape filled with the top 20 songs from that week's Billboard Hot Country Singles Chart. And we're up to number 11 on the countdown with Dwight Yoakam.
16: Yeah.

0: Survey song number 11 this week in 1987, Little Ways from Dwight Yoakam. And on the harmony vocals for that Buck Owens Don Rich tribute was Herb Peterson, whom we'll hear again in the next hour. Little Ways still had a little ways to go on the countdown. It would peak at number 8, the fourth top 10 for Dwight. Well, some names in the news. Forbes magazine reported that there were 49 billionaires in the USA here in 1987. At the top was Sam Walton of Walmart fame. His fortune estimated at $8.5 billion. He was followed by John Kluge, Ross Perot, David Packard of Hewlett-Packard fame, and publishing brothers Sam and Don Newhouse. Not on the list that year was Donald Trump. Now, he already owned two casinos in Atlantic City, and this summer had taken controlling stake in Resorts International, which had begun construction on the Taj Mahal, which was a really cool casino back in the day. Now it's the Hard Rock. But this weekend in Atlantic City,
1: our new Miss America, Kehlani Ray-Rafka, Miss Michigan.
0: Gary Collins announcing Miss America 1988, Kehlani Ray-Rafka, a 24-year-old nursing student who performed a Tahitian dance in the talent competition, which featured a lot of hip quivering. And also in the news this past week was Senator Joe Biden. His presidential campaign came to an end because of plagiarism. Johnny Carson had some fun with it.
2: He went around and made a speech. And apparently, he quoted a British politician, took his speech and kind of paraphrased it as his own. And then the press got on him. And then he was charged also with taking part of Bobby Kennedy's speeches. And Biden says, not to worry, he reassured his staff. He said, we have nothing to fear but fear itself.
0: We'll have more about the candidates for election 88 coming up in the next hour. But right now, let's give you a bonus record from this week in 1987. A little further down the chart with the Sweethearts of the Rodeo. This has Gotta Get Away.

0: Sweethearts of the Rodeo, sisters Janice Oliver and Christine Arnold. Number 57 this week in 1987 with Gotta Get Away. That would climb the popularity poll to a high of number 10. And that'll do it for hour number one of today's show. We'll break and be back with more of the hits from this week in 1987 on Weekend in the Country.
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0: This is hour two of Weekend in the Country. I'm Craig Orndorff, and happy weekend to you, my friends, wherever you are and whatever you're doing. Thanks for including us in a part of your day. And if I must say, we are worth it because we've got some great musical memories here from days gone by. And today we're reminiscing about September of 1987. All right, we're into the top 10 now with the first big hit for the Desert Rose Band. This is Love Reunited. If you want

Boy, how good were those guys? The Desert Rose Band, Chris Hillman, John Jorgensen, and, as promised, Herb Peterson. And they were supported by Bill Bryson on bass, J.D. Mayna steel guitar, and Steve Duncan on the drums. Now, their first single was Ashes of Love. That peaked at number 26. But Love Reunited hit the top 10 this weekend in 1987, and it had four more moves to go. There were two duets in the top 20 this weekend, Kenny Rogers and Ronnie Millsap, also Glenn Campbell with Steve Warner. And there were two duos on the countdown as well, and they're back-to-back. First up, the O'Kanes, Daddy's Need Growing Up Too.

0: The O'Kanes, Jamie O'Hara, and Kieran Kane. That was their third single and the third one to reach the top 10. Daddies Need to Grow Up Too, at its peak of number 9 this week, 1987. Well, the presidential candidates were getting lined up here in September of 87, and two Democrats had already dropped out. We mentioned Joe Biden, but the initial frontrunner, Gary Hart, had to quit the race over allegations of an extramarital affair. Well, Hart would re-enter the race in December and regain his status as frontrunner. But as of this weekend, the candidates were Arizona Governor Bruce Babbitt, Massachusetts Governor Michael Dukakis, Congressman Dick Gephardt, and Senators Al Gore and Paul Simon. And running for a second time was the Reverend Jesse Jackson.
1: I want to stop drugs from flowing into our country and stop jobs from flowing out. I want to provide affordable health care for everybody, a house for every American, and stabilize the American family. I want to offer the highest and best service in our highest and most sensitive job. That job has the capacity to bring justice in our land, mitigate misery in the world, and bring peace on earth.
0: Well, it would be a competitive primary after the Iowa caucus in February. Even though Michael Dukakis finished third, he was suddenly the favorite in the polls. And after battling with Jackson and Gore, he would pull away late in the spring and secure the nomination at the Democrats' convention. Well, we'll cross the aisle and check out the Republicans after song number 8 this week in 1987. And here's our second duo. It's Foster and Lloyd, Crazy Over You.

0: Actors Foster and Lloyd, Radney Foster and Bill Lloyd. That was their first single, Crazy Over You. Their debut single would also be their biggest hit, headed to number 4, but sitting at number 8 this week, 39 years ago. All right, back to the campaign trail, and the Republicans had to pick a new candidate as well, as Ronald Reagan was in his second term. And at the head of the list, and the expected nominee, was Vice President George Bush. But also in the running, New York Congressman and former football star Jack Kemp, Kansas Senator Bob Dole, and Chairman of the Christian Broadcasting Network, Pat Robertson.
1: I have heard the voices and will be hearing the voices of people from all across this land. They're saying we want moral leadership, we want strong leadership, we want a new vision of community where we can take control of the destinies of our lives and where we will no longer be subject just to the whims of some bureaucrat, whether in Washington or in Albany. And I believe that we're going to demand in our society leaders who are there because they regard themselves as servants and not necessarily the masters of the people.
0: Well, Robertson would win a few times in the Republican primaries, and Bob Dole grabbed some early victories as well, but Super Tuesday was essentially a sweep for Vice President Bush, and he would cruise to the nomination. Well, we're tallying the votes from the Billboard Hot Country Singles Chart from this weekend in 1987, and coming in 7th place was Conway Twitty, I Want to Know You Before We Make Love. Sometimes

0: out of Riverside, California, Judy Rodman. Her college roommate was Janie Fricke, and they were both hired as jingles singers. Well, Rodman did that and sang background vocals for a number of years, and finally got her own contract in 1985. And this weekend in 87, she had song number 6, I'll Be Your Baby Tonight. That was one spot from its high, and it was her fourth and final top 10 record. Well, this week in 87, Pope John Paul II was visiting the U.S. First up, Miami, where he was welcomed by the president.
1: Today's Florida sunshine is no warmer than the affection that you will meet. By the hidden and kindly mystery of God's will, a supernatural solidarity reigns among men. A consequence of this is that one person's holiness helps others. Today, Americans feel this solidarity, and we thank you for the courage and sanctity, the kindness and wisdom with which you have done so much to help our troubled world. On behalf of all Americans, Your Holiness, welcome back.
2: My prayer for all of you, dear people of America, is this. The Lord bless you and keep you. The Lord let His face shine upon you and be gracious to you. The Lord look upon you kindly and give you peace. God bless America.
0: Pope John Paul II spent 10 days in America, and wherever he went, it was packed, either a parade or an appearance at a church, arena, stadium, completely filled to see Pope John Paul II in September of 1987. Well, it was nice and quiet down along the riverbank. That's where the Nitty Gritty Dirt Band was at number 5, Fishing in the Dark.

0: Itty Gritty Dirt Band, Fishing in the Dark, song number 5 this week in 1987, heading to number 1, the third chart topper for Jimmy Ibbotson, Jeff Hanna, Bob Carpenter, and Jimmy Fadden. Alrighty, TV time for here in September of 87. Oh, a new season that meant new shows like My Two Dads, A Different World, Full House, Beauty and the Beast, Jake and the Fat Man, Wise Guy, 30-something, and Star Trek Next Generation. There were still game shows on in the morning. NBC had the best lineup. Sale of the Century, Classic Concentration, Wheel of Fortune, Win, Lose, or Draw, Super Password, and Scrabble. CBS had The Pyramid, Card Sharks, and Price is Right. And making out our viewing schedule, Sundays at CBS for 60 Minutes, Murder, She Wrote, and The Sunday Night Movie. ABC's best night was Tuesday, Who's the Boss, Growing Pains, and Moonlighting. But NBC was way up in first place in the ratings. Saturday night, they had the Golden Girls and Amen. Monday, it was ALF. But the big night was Thursday with Cosby, A Different World, Night Court, L.A. Law, and Cheers. Now, at the end of last season, Diane and Sam were supposed to get married, but she left him at the altar. Shelley Long left the show. And in this week's debut episode, the new female lead was played by Kirstie Alley. She played Rebecca, the new manager of the bar.
1: Oh, my God. Well, this place doesn't even look like my office anymore.
2: Thank you. Wasn't easy.
1: How could you do this? I mean, you took away all the charm, all the warmth. Where's Dave?
2: Dave?
1: My moosehead.
2: I set him free. If he really loves you, he'll come back.
0: Kirstie Alley and Ted Danson in the season premiere of Cheers this week in 1987. All right, back to the countdown now. We're up to number 4 with Roseanne Cash, The Way We Make a Broken Heart. Just

0: Way We Make a Broken Heart, written by John Hiatt and turned into a hit by Roseanne Cash. Song number four this week, 1987, heading up to number one, her sixth all-time, the lead single from her big album, King's Record Shop, with three more number ones coming from it, Tennessee Flat Top Box, If You Change Your Mind, and Runaway Train. One of the tunes from the class of 87 for today's Weekend in the Country.
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And in Houston and Anchorage, Alaska, they've got us on the Moose. And that's exactly what I want my Alaska radio station to be called. Yes, indeed, that's KXLW. Hey, and don't forget you can find all of our affiliates on our website, weekendinthecountry.net, along with more information about the show, and also be sure to follow us on Facebook. Well, today we're counting down the hits from this week in 1987. And two of the top three songs that weekend featured vocal quartets. Here at number three are the Forrester Sisters, You Again.

0: 1 week ago in 1987, that was the number one country song. This week down to number three. You Again, written by Paul Overstreet and Don Schlitz, and performed by the Forrester sisters, Kathy, June, Kim, and Christy. That was their fourth and final chart-topping hit. Well, now it's sports time from this week in 1987, and the big story was in the NFL. This was week two, but after the Monday night game, the players went on strike.
1: The Players Union Executive Committee said it took no pleasure in the unanimous vote to strike, but it charged that the NFL owners had refused even to negotiate, and that a walkout was the only way the union would be taken seriously.
2: We have been left no choice but to use the only weapon we have to force management to bargain with us.
0: Players Union Chief Gene Upshaw, in a report by NBC's Bob Jamison. Now, there were no games next week, but the week after that, the owners got replacement players, and they used them for 3 weeks. After regular players began crossing the picket lines, the union was fractured, and they would be back in full for week number six. Now, the Redskins and Bobby Beathard did the best job at recruiting replacement players, and they went 3-0. So that gave the Washington regulars a leg up, and that spurred them on to the Super Bowl, where they would rout Denver behind Doug Williams. All right, that's part one of sports. We'll have more after song number two on the countdown this week in 87. And in the runner-up spot was a man who was on a

Dan Seals, three-time loser, record number two this week in 1987. Next week, that would become his sixth straight number one, with three more in a row to come. All right, as promised, more sports from this week in 87. College football, top three teams this weekend, Oklahoma, Nebraska, and Auburn. But in the Orange Bowl, Miami would beat Oklahoma to win the national title. NASCAR was in Dover. Ricky Rudd, a pretty comfortable win, his second of the season. And Dale Earnhardt was way up in the points, and he'd win his third championship. Coming down the stretch in baseball, the Tigers would win a thrilling pennant race, beating Toronto on the final day. They'd be knocked out by the Twins in the playoffs. National League Cardinals would rally to beat the Giants. And in the World Series, the Twins beat St. Louis in seven games. The home team won every game. Some highlights of the year, rookie Mark McGwire belted 49 homers. Red Sox Wade Boggs won his third straight American League batting title. Paul Molitor had a 39-game hit streak this summer. The Yanks' Don Mattingly had an 8-game home run streak. And Darrell Evans of the Tigers became the first player to hit 30 home runs after the age of 40. Tennis, U.S. Open, Yvonne Lendl beat Mats Wielander in four sets for his third title and sixth Grand Slam. And Martina Navratilova topped Steffi Graf for her fourth U.S. crown and 17th slam. And in boxing, Mike Tyson was the heavyweight champ. Sugar Ray Leonard vacated the middleweight title. Thomas Hearns would take it at the end of October. And that's a rundown through sports from this week in 1987. Well, here's a bonus record from this weekend. A little further down the chart at number 30 were the Gatlin Brothers. Change.

0: A good song there. Remember that one? Changing Partners from the Gatlin Brothers. Larry, Steve, and Rudy had it at number 30 this week in 1987, and it would make it up to number 16. And song number one from this week is coming up next on Weekend in the Country.
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0: We are coming down the home stretch of today's show, and we're up to the number one song from this week in our Spotlight Year 1987. But first, the top news story of the day, the Robert Bork Supreme Court nomination hearings. Bork was nominated by President Reagan to succeed Lewis Powell Jr. He was a judge on the U.S. Appeals Court, and what followed was an all-out political assault.
12: In Robert Bork's America, there is no room at the inn for blacks, and no place in the Constitution for women. And in our America, there should be no seat on the Supreme Court for Robert Bork.
13: It is hard to understand why your nomination would generate controversy. The answer is found in one word, which is tragic in this judicial context, and that word is politics.
0: Orrin Hatch was one of Bork's supporters, while Ted Kennedy led the attack. It was all-out war. The Democrats were very organized, running negative ads, saying really outlandish things, and it was really the first time in the modern era where we'd seen the politics of personal destruction. And not only did Democrats want to keep a conservative off the court, they were still mad at Bork for firing Special Prosecutor Archibald Cox, for President Nixon during the so-called Saturday Night Massacre, and the Watergate scandal. The nomination would be rejected in October, but the hearings were going on this week in 1987. Meanwhile, on the country music chart this week in 87, on top of the survey were the Oak Ridge Boys, This Crazy Love.

0: The Oak Ridge Boys, This Crazy Love, Joe Bonzel, Dwayne Allen, Richard Sturban, and William Lee Golden. He was on that recording, but he was no longer with the group. He had been voted out of the act over a difference in its direction. So the 22-year veteran of the ensemble with the mountain man looks was ousted and replaced with Steve Sanders. Golden sued the boys for $40 million, and they'd reach a settlement the next year. Then Golden would return in late 1995. This Crazy Love was their last single before the split, and it was their 15th number one, holding that position this week in 1987. Well, that's it for this week's show, everybody. We are all out of time. It's been great having you here, and I'll have your seat ready for you again next week. And until then, this is Craig Orndorff saying so long from Weekend in the Country.
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On the way this hour, more great songs to get us into our weekend. Here from Waylon, Rodney Millsap, Barbara Mandrell coming right up too. Here's John Anderson with another tequila warning. If you

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Especially when you and the one you love already belong to somebody else. You're tied to her, and I'm tied to him. And we don't want to hurt either one of them. That's how it is.

0: Barbara Mandrell married to each other. There's some shenanigans going on there. 1977, that was her biggest hit to date. Really started her on quite a run, where leading to her back-to-back Entertainer of the Year awards from the CMAs there in 80 and 81. First performer ever to do that. Led to her TV show with her sisters, headliner, just a great career got going there for Barbara Mandrell. And Rick Morgan, thanks for making us part of your weekend. We're going to fill it up with nothing but great songs. Go with whatever you got going on. We're the perfect soundtrack for it, with that Ramblin' Man Waylon coming right up. Patty Loveless on the way, too.
1: Here's the deal. The government is over $38 trillion in debt, which means the IRS isn't slow.

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15: This is Tyler at Citizen Livestock Auction. We had another real good sale down here last Thursday. Here's how we got along. On the cow side, those low-yielding Shelly-type cows, bellied-up cows, they're below $1.40. The lower cut of feeding cows, $1.50 to $1.58. The good veteran of feeding cows, $1.58 to $1.65. Fat cows with the lighter test this week were $1.54 to $1.58. On the bull side of things, your good high-yielding bulls, or up to $1.88. Your thinner, shelly, kind of run-down bulls were below $1.70. On the fat cattle, we had a nice shot of fats there, weighed 1680 at 217.50. On to the feeder side of things, we had a real nice run of feeders in here. Johnny O, out of Sisseton, had three loads of these good, fancy black steers right off grass. Here's one load at 977 at 334, some 963s at 337.50, and some 979s at 340. We do have a nice load of nice shot of heifers here that we sold yesterday. Here's how some of those sales went. Here's a load out of Enderlin, 74 black spade heifers right off grass, weighed 764 at 357. Peterson Schaefer Ranch out of Sisseton had 59 red and black tested open heifers, weighed 862 at 323. Here's a group of 19 tested open heifers out of Morris, weighed 915 at 330. We do have a nice sale lining up here for next week, Thursday. We're going to have hogs and sheep at 8:30, butcher cows and bulls at 9 o'clock, fat cattle at 10:30 with feeder cattle to follow. So far lined up on that sale is going to be Gordon Peterson, out of Sisseton, is going to have five loads of steers coming right off the grass, going to weigh 950 to 1,000 pounds. We are expecting many more on that sale. We do have lots of room for more. Give us a call, 605-698-4343. You can always take a look at our website at sissetonlivestock.com. 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

0: Patty Loves with that Rambling Man. Waylon before that, still to come. Don Williams got Charlie Daniels on the way too.
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0: Ed Bruce. He and his wife Patsy came up with that in 1980. He and his wife, a pretty good songwriting team. They came up with Mama, Don't Let Your Babies Grow Up to Be Cowboys as well. Yeah, that's pretty good right there. And more to come. Got the Statler Brothers coming right.
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1: ABC News, I'm Brian Clark. CNN reporters were denied access to the White House today, hours after an MS Now reporter was also blocked from entry. This followed President Trump's ban on Friday, says ABC Stephen Portnoy.
2: President Trump saying he's banning CNN, MS Now, and Politico from the White House, claiming their coverage is too negative.
3: It's one-sided. It's never good.
2: Trump insisting he should be covered by news outlets in a more favorable light. Trump fended off several questions about whether his move violates the First Amendment.
1: The president said the U.S. reached an agreement with Denmark that would ensure no other country can build a base in Greenland without Washington's approval. Parts of the Midwest and Rocky Mountain regions are under moderate flash flooding risks today. That is northern Illinois, eastern Iowa, and in the Rockies in southern Montana. And about 14,000 Union security guards throughout California remain on strike. This is ABC News.
4: Here's your forecast from Watertown Radio and GoWatertown.net. Slight chance for drizzle with fog in spots today. Otherwise, cloudy skies expected. High temperatures reach up to 63. Winds out of the northeast, 8 to 15 miles an hour. Cloudy skies expected again tonight. Lows dip down to about 51. 65 tomorrow. Cloudy skies expected. I'm meteorologist Derek Height on Watertown Radio. Currently 57.
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0: Bellamy, Sugar Daddy, and David just celebrated his 76th birthday the other day, along with his dog Waylon, 17. They both look 17. They're both looking pretty good there. He posted a picture on Instagram, and he's out again this weekend with Howard. They don't stay home much, celebrating his birthday on
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0: Jerry Reed getting us down the road. Song he wrote for Smokey and the Bandit. He was in it too, right? Snowman. And more to come here to get you there. Got Charlie Rich, Aaron Tippin, Charlie Daniels coming up too.
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0: Charlie Daniels, 1975, and that Fire on the Mountain album was one of his best for sure. And more to come here. Got Roseanne Cash coming right. Get in the zone,
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Whenever you hear John Anderson, you can be sure you found a radio station playing nothing but great songs. This hour, you'll hear from Merle Haggard, Randy Travis. Go back and grab one from Johnny Cash, too. Meantime, it's Vince Gill.

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I punched in with my big lunch box with help from a friend. 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I've never considered myself a thief, but GM wouldn't miss just one little piece, especially if I strung it out over several years. 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

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The transmission was a 53, and the motor turned out to be a 73, and when we tried to put in the bolts, all the holes were gone. So we drilled it out so that it would fit, and with a little bit of help,

Yeah, Red Rider, this is the Cottonmouth in the Psycho Billy Cadillac. Come on. Haul. This is the Cottonmouth, and negatory on the cost of this machine there, Red Rider. You might say I went right up to the factory and picked it up. It's cheaper that way.

0: Johnny Cash, 1976. That was his final number one song. Actually had a salvage yard put that car together to promote the song. And that famous picture, that famous picture was taken right outside the House of Cash Museum. And then they destroyed it in the mid-80s. Why would they do that? And certainly one of the greatest songs of all time from The Man in Black, and more to come from Sammy Smith. Got Randy Travis coming right up too.
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2: Hello again, I'm Big Steve Kelly, right here on the radio, and this week we're going to play a little game I'm calling, Can You Believe This Was 30 Years Ago? Because we've got the hits from 1996 this weekend. So let's jump right in with a concert fan favorite from Brooks and Dunn here on Retro Country USA. This is My Maria. My Maria.

Alan Jackson on Retro Country USA with Big Steve Kelly. And Faith Hill's been out of the spotlight for a few years now. Her website is blank, and she has deleted all of her social media. She's focusing on her daughter's budding music career and on her own personal health these days. She celebrates a birthday this upcoming week, and in 1996, she was on top of the charts with It Matters to Me. Baby.

Faith Hill on Retro Country USA. From the Kelly Ranch Studios, I'm your host, Big Steve Kelly. And John Michael Montgomery spends a lot of quiet time on his farm in Kentucky these days. But in 1996, he was firmly in the country music spotlight with this ultimate buddy anthem, Friend.

0: The Canadian powerhouse. It's Shania Twain on Retro Country USA. I'm Big Steve Kelly, and right after this break, more monster hits from 1996.
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Tim McGraw on Retro Country USA. Big Steve here, and at 13 years of age, Leanne Rimes was hitting the top of the charts like this one from '96, One Way Ticket.

Steve Kelly here, and if you're a person who likes the rain, it may be because your body knows it's good for you. Yeah, scientists have learned that when a raindrop hits the ground, some of those molecules that make up the air pick up an electron and become negatively charged ions. When we inhale them, it's thought that they help relieve stress and boost your energy level. Science, man. Wow, science. All that to say, here's Clint Black with From 1996...

0: Carter, coming of age in that 1996 smash hit. I'm Big Steve Kelly here with you. And coming up, more big hits from 1996, including a song that references several rock bands into a small town love story.
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There's Tracy Lawrence on Retro Country USA with Big Steve behind the retro mic. And the big country hits of 1996 are on the air this weekend. And Joe Diffie weaves in a few rock band references in this song, which was his fifth number one career hit. Bigger than the Beatles.

0: Retro Country USA, and there's a Patti Loveless tune giving every ex-boyfriend a reality check. I'm Big Steve Kelly from the Kelly Ranch, and on the way, a retro country mile of music filled with more big hits from 1996.
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We're playing the big hits of 1996 this weekend here on Retro Country USA. I'm your weekly host, Big Steve Kelly, and can you believe it was 30 years ago when Brian White was at the top of the charts with So Much Pretending?

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Retro Country USA. Hi, it's Big Steve Kelly here. We're into hour number two of Retro. And 1996 was a very good year for Lone Star. They hit number one again with No News.

Winona Judd, who just dropped her last name for her solo career. Also the namesake for Ryan Givens' ex-wife on the TV show Justified. I'm Big Steve Kelly, and I've got two for you from The King, who was on a roll back in 1996. Here's King George Strait with Blue Clear Sky on Retro Country USA.

0: We're playing the biggest hits of 1996 this weekend here on Retro Country USA. I'm Big Steve, and you can reach out to us on Facebook or Instagram or just on the web at RetroCountryUSA.net. Now, we'd love to hear from you. Now, stay put. I've got more hits from 96 coming right up.
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a dynamite kisser and a good bass fisher, you got a winner. That's Ricochet on Retro Country USA. Big Steve Kelly here from the Kelly Ranch Studios, and Ty Herndon started out as a member of the Tennessee River Boys. That was the first incarnation of Diamond Rio. But he quit the band early on and competed on Star Search, and of course he went on to a successful solo career. And among his hits was this one from 1996, Livin' in a Moment.

Martina's very first number one song, Wild Angels, on Retro Country USA. I'm Big Steve Kelly, and way back in January of 1996, Brian White celebrated his first number one country song on the Billboard charts with Rebecca Lynn.

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10: It was almost Halloween of 1996, and while everyone else was putting out pumpkins, Trisha Yearwood was putting out another number one hit with Believe Me, Baby. I lied.

The hits of 96 on Retro Country USA this weekend. I'm Big Steve Kelly, and back then, not many people had heard of Kevin Sharp. Now, he was a Disney performer who put together an album of original songs and covers, and this cover of the pop song Nobody Knows by the Tony Rich Project took Kevin to number one. Now, Kevin, unfortunately, succumbed to cancer in 2014, but this performance will be with us forever.

0: Kevin Sharp on Retro Country USA. I'm Big Steve, and I've got two more big ones from 1996, including a ghost story from Big Sky Country.
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Johnny Loveless from 1996 here on Retro Country USA. I'm your weekly host, Big Steve Kelly, and as I promised, a ghost story. So here we go with it. An ominous night out west. Wait a minute, I'll just let Garth Brooks tell this story. The haunting beaches of Cheyenne.

0: What a way to wrap up 2 hours of 1996 country magic. Patti Loveless topping the charts with Lonely Too Long in November, and Garth Brooks taking the beaches of Cheyenne straight to the top in March. Garth co-wrote that tragic rodeo story with Dan Roberts and Brian Kennedy, proving once again why he sold out stadiums in minutes. Well, that's going to do it for this edition of Retro Country USA. 28 songs, one legendary year in country music history. I'm Big Steve Kelly. Join me next time, next weekend, for another trip down country music's memory lane. In the meantime, find us on Facebook, Instagram, and on the web at RetroCountryUSA.net. I'm your weekly host, Big Steve Kelly, coming to you from the Kelly Ranch Studios. 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I'm your weekly host, Big Steve Kelly from the Kelly Ranch Studios. 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

0: ABC News, I'm Chuck Sievertson. Health officials warn of a possible exposure to measles at Children's Hospital in Philadelphia, where James Garrows with the City Health Department.
1: Given that they're already medically fragile, this creates a very concerning situation for us.
0: Congo today began vaccinating healthcare staff against Ebola in the area that's the epicenter of the fastest growing outbreak of the disease in history. Mostly positive reaction from Danes in Copenhagen, who are asked about an agreement allowing the U.S. to develop a significant military presence on Greenland while prohibiting U.S. adversaries from doing the same thing.
2: I hope it's a good agreement and that it's a sustainable agreement. You know, with Trump, you have an agreement today and tomorrow is maybe another agreement.
0: Iranians are suffering amid economic misery and internal repression, says the country's most prominent human rights activist to the Associated Press. This is ABC News.
3: Here's your forecast from Watertown Radio and GoWatertown.net. Highs level off around 63, with fog at times this afternoon under overcast skies. Northeasterly winds, 8 to 15 miles per hour. 55 tonight, cloudy skies expected. Slight chance of rain showers. Tomorrow, 61. Overcast. I'm meteorologist Mandy Fallhuber on Watertown Radio. Right now, D9.
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1: 3 o'clock in the morning, and it looks like it's gonna be another sleepless night.

0: celebrating tight-fitting jeans, Conway Twitty, on this 19th of September. I'm Dave Sanders. Good to have you tuned in. We've got a lot of music on the way. As a matter of fact, we'll check in with the Charlie Daniels Band and head down to Georgia right after this.
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0: Hey, stick around. We got a good tune coming up for you. Daydreams About Night Things, right after this.
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2: News. I'm Chuck Sievertson, calling on the global community today to end using war as a primary instrument of international relations. In his words, Iran's foreign minister, Abbas Araghchi.
3: This is the very point where we must ask ourselves, how far? When do we say enough is enough?
2: Iranian official on the Telegram social media channel to the global town hall in Indonesia. Health officials warn of a possible exposure to measles at Children's Hospital in Philadelphia. Lauren Shoup's two-month-old daughter was exposed to measles during a routine visit to Children's Hospital of Pittsburgh, then spending 21 days in quarantine.
4: It's sad that families like us are paying the price for the decisions of people who choose not to follow, like, science-backed advice.
2: Congo today began vaccinating healthcare staff against Ebola in the fastest-growing outbreak of the disease in history. A previously unknown cat species has been identified in Bolivia. This is ABC News.
5: Here's your forecast from Watertown Radio and GoWatertown.net. Highs level off around 63, with fog at times this afternoon under overcast skies. Northeasterly winds, 8 to 15 miles per hour. 55 tonight, cloudy skies expected. Slight chance of rain showers. Tomorrow, 61, overcast. I'm meteorologist Mandy Felhuber on Watertown Radio. Right now, it's 59 degrees.
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From Kenny Rogers and Donnie West to Alan Jackson.

I ran into an old friend of mine the other day. We hadn't seen each other for quite a while. What he had to say to me hit me pretty hard, because I think a lot of folks get started this way.

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0: 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George Jones, and of course, this time of year, great for baseball fans. 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
1: ABC News, I'm Chuck Sievertson, calling on the global community today to end using war as a primary instrument of international relations. In his words, Iran's foreign minister, Abbas Araghchi.
2: A dangerous pattern has now taken shape, a pattern in which military force is no longer used as a last resort, but has turned into a permanent mechanism for redesigning the political and security landscape of the region.
1: Iranian official on the Telegram social media channel to the global town hall in Indonesia today. Israel's president today pardoned the combat medic who in 2017 shot dead at close range a badly wounded Palestinian attacker who had stabbed a soldier in the occupied West Bank. Health officials warn of a possible exposure to measles at children's hospitals in Philadelphia. And officials say possibly exposed infants are being offered preventative antibody treatment. This is ABC News.
3: Here's your forecast from Watertown Radio and GoWatertown.net. Highs level off around 63, with fog at times this afternoon under overcast skies. Northeasterly winds, 8 to 15 miles per hour. 55 tonight, cloudy skies expected. Slight chance of rain showers. Tomorrow, 61, overcast. I'm meteorologist Mandy Falhuber on Watertown Radio. Currently, 57.
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0: 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Good to have you tuned in. 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We got a lot of music for you. 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
7: Yeah, Breaker 19, this here's a rubber duck. You got a copy on me, Big Ben, come on. Yeah, 10-4, Big Ben, for sure, for sure. By golly, it's clean, clear to Flagtown, come on. Yeah, it's a big 10-4 there, Big Ben. Yeah, we definitely got the front door, good buddy. Mercy sakes alive, looks like we've got us a convoy.
8: It was a dark of the moon on the 6th of June in a Kenworth pulling logs. Cab over Pete with a reefer on and a Jimmy hauling hogs. We is heading for Bear on I-10 about a mile out of Shaky Town. I says, Pig Pen, this here's a rubber duck and I'm about to put the hammer down.

0: Thanks, good buddy. 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

Hey, thanks for spending some of your Saturday with us. 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From Johnny Lee to John Michael Montgomery.

0: Marty Robbins, no winner last night in the Mega Million. That jumps up to $261 million. 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But, hey, tonight, if you're feeling lucky, maybe grab yourself a Powerball ticket. That's up to $298
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0: 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Yeah, never been so loved in all of my life. Hope you're having a good Saturday. Keep it here for more music. We got a little love headed your way with the Judds.
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I knew I had to ask him about the mysteries of life.

prosperity, and buffalo chips is all it means to me. I told him I was a poet, I was looking for the truth. I do not care for horses, whiskey, women, or the loot.

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And she said, "You're not gonna do this anymore."

0: Time to do a little redecorating around David Frizzell's house, and not bad. Okay, we got a lot of music stacked up and ready to go. You got the time? We got the tunes. Elvis on the way.
1: It's Riley Green, and I'm here with Boot Barn.
2: When I was growing up in Alabama, we didn't have cowboys. Just small tracts of land, no big open fields. And to me, a cowboy was somebody that was tough, that wasn't scared to work. My dad was kind of a cowboy in my eyes. You know, he built houses his whole life. You have to have a pretty good work ethic to get up every morning and go do construction work in a hot sun in Alabama. And that was our version of a cowboy where I grew up.
1: Riley Green and Boot Barn, sharing a deep respect for the cowboy way.
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0: yeah, good stuff from Gene Watson and Farewell Party. I'm Dave Sanders. Don't say farewell. Stick around. We've got a lot more music for you. Matter of fact, let's check in with a good one from Conway Twitty, and don't call him a cowboy until you see him ride.
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0: Daddy. 1959.
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Yeah, good stuff from Ricky Skaggs and those Highway 40 Blues. All right, stick around. We got a good one, the classic Ray Price for the good times, right after this.

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2: ABC News, I'm Dave Packard. President Trump says he's forming a new AI task force amid growing concerns about the tech. It's coming as a new report says researchers used Anthropic's Claude to hack into rival company OpenAI. New problems at another strait in the Middle East critical to transporting oil. Satellite images confirm Iran-backed Houthi rebels have seized control of the Bab el-Mandab Strait at the southern end of the Red Sea. ABC's Victoria Boulay.
3: Until last week, they control part of Yemen's Red Sea coast, but not close enough to be able to control the strait. But when the civil war devolved back in August, the Houthis made that beeline straight for the strait.
2: All this putting even more upward pressure on oil prices, and now Saudi Arabia today saying that the Houthis fired a ballistic missile at the Saudi capital. Intercepted. There have been four measles deaths in Pennsylvania amid the outbreak there, and now health officials warning of a possible exposure to the disease at Children's Hospital of Philadelphia. This is ABC News.
4: Here's your forecast from Watertown Radio and GoWatertown.net. Overcast skies tonight with lows around 55. Northeasterly winds 8 to 15 miles an hour. Cloudy skies expected again tomorrow. Slight chance of rain showers. High temperatures reach up to 61. Overcast tomorrow night. Slight chance for showers. Lows level off around 48. I'm meteorologist Derek Hite on Watertown Radio. Currently 59.
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